please. I reckon that you're everything I need. I know I'm getting grumpy in the week, sleeping in each other's pockets, living up each other's sleeves. It's the greed. I know you hate that money plants the seed. I hate the thought you don't believe in me. Reckon that I couldn't take the

Yeah. 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Evening, swimming in the deep end. Wishing I'm a savage. Say she weren't believing in marriage. But times change. Now it's all a house out in Italy. Ceremony Sicily, the dream so bittersweet. 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Shit, I'm hoping she can picture me. Or maybe picture kids with a frisbee. It's bed tennis, y'all, I'm keeping them with me. I think it's risky, I reckon that she missed me. We go together like the Nike Airs and Swiss tees. 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

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I ain't thinking that fast. So I ain't thinking that fast. 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Yeah, and we laugh. Yeah, fuck it.

0: Sam Parsons left the Byrds in 1968, but played a pivotal role in the making of seminal Sweetheart of the Rodeo. In late 1968, Parsons and fellow Byrd Chris Hillman...
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You mean more to me than just a phase, baby. You're the most beautiful woman I've ever seen. Some girls have to wear makeup and wear fancy mauve clothes to be appealing. And that's you, baby.

0: Is it really that late?
1: Yeah, it's really that late. Yeah, I don't want to leave, but I kind of... I don't tell you what my temper. Look, I'll give you a call tomorrow, all right?
0: Okay.
1: Good night.
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0: I certainly was in the right.
1: Yeah, it's definitely like he's cruising for bruising.
2: I don't know, I was really drunk at the time.
3: You just told me it was a pumpkin song.

0: everything is under control. We'll talk soon.
1: Yeah, hey, something you can slide to. Get fly to, drive to, do crimes to, cry.

Snake, Really Dangerous Song, It's Really Popular, At Midnight, Everybody Dancing on Street, Everyone with Same Identity, Down There Saki, Saki's Really Strong, Like a Vodka, Really Dangerous Song.Everyone get a roll up newspaper, set it on fire, and put it in between. Snake fighting life, strong food and strong drink.

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I say the worst thing that can happen to a man is if his lady gets up and changes the locks and puts all his clothes on the front door. And now she's nowhere to be found. And now you have nowhere to go.

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0: You have to let go.
1: Let go. Let go of what?
0: Let go of you. Okay. I mean, think about it. What have you done for you lately?
1: I have trouble following you, Johnson.
0: You have to jump in.
1: Jump in back on the scopes?
0: No, in the water.
1: River?
0: Yes, jump in the river, jump in the river, jump in the river, jump in the river.
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1: Global controls will have to be imposed and a world governing body will be created to enforce them. Crises precipitate change.

Derek spent 3 days at the Café de la Mairie in Place Saint-Sulpice, Paris, recording everything

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0: Nigga, you ain't getting no money. 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
1: Yeah, motherfucker, yeah.
0: Listen up, motherfucker. 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
1: Falling apart, I can't hold it together. All in the arc, cause I won't live forever. I had a direction and split from the thesis. Now I need more fingers to pick up the pieces. Fighting to follow the line in the writing. Fall was exciting. My winter coat is removable linings. Who's gonna bring me good comfort and tidings? Cause Santa and company wasn't invited. I wasn't expected to need it. Was headed a different direction. I seen it, I seen it, I seen it. The phoenix trying to immerse from these disparate pieces. I'm watching it struggle, watching it juggle. Its feathers was burned in a hole in the puzzle. It trapped it, it's hooked on the shit that he hustled. Picture was blurring, the drawing is muddled. It's

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I saw what's not, but forgot what it said. Feeding the animals, what's with the hair? Smart in the belly, but dumb in the head. Who up on the ledge? Autumn can't come until someone is dead. Came for a party, a bummer is dead. 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

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Thinking back on the plans we made. The looks across the room we trade. Holding hands on the long car rides we take. I had your back, you had mine, all the jokes we say. I love to laugh with you, you were never my mistake. A blessing. Your communication was so impressive. I learned so much, you were like my second adolescence. We grew with each other till we grew apart. My heart crying at the thought of memories I utter. Cause whenever, wherever, you were always there for me. And for that, I always love you.

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Rich rollin'. 60 in my clip, spray you like Nick Nosey. Sway Parada. 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

We had problems pronouncing. Kwame said his name was Jerome, and it's from the Caribbean, just so people believe him alone. And I remember it was fufu and voodoo jokes, until he found the same thing that gave the Zulus hope. Sarah's dad hates blacks, but her baby's mixed race, and all he's thinking is she may have been raped. Imagine being light-skinned, but granddad's racist, and every time you're there you hear an African statement. Look around the world, I see his double standards. Even Mark Zuckerberg covers up his cameras. Steve Jobs never let his kids use an iPad, and my kids think that I am bad. Mad. Nye had no TV until she was a grown-up. I used to think, what the fuck, when she told us. The government have got us in a chokehold. A hero if I kill for my country, and a villain if I kill for my postcode. Only fighting for my freedom if it comes to it. You gotta use your brain before you put a gun to his. I had to lose my way before I understood the trip. The good die young. The cemetery's full of should've beens. These days, I'm being more and saying less. What's

money, months in the same court, same day, same judge. We only break the law because the law tries to break us. So how am I meant to be corrected when they put my name and address in the papers, but a child molester's identity's protected? Is anyone addressing these failures? I just spoke to my mama, man. She said police just killed another unarmed man. Everyone complains, but nobody wanna go back home. It come like we don't love our land. Everyone's in Ghana in December. Come back home and start complaining about the weather. Raheem can score 100 goals, but when he miss a penalty, it's monkey jokes. Whoa. And they got everybody clapping for the NHS, but they don't want to put no cash into the NHS. Soon it's gonna be what happened to the NHS. Politicians getting paid more than teachers. Satan getting praised more than Jesus. Most bad bitches ain't artists, but they still paid for their features. It's the realest coming through the speakers. Yeezy's the only reason we wore Adidas. And I don't wear Balenciaga anymore. And now I've said it, Fashion Week probably won't have me seated. Deep it, here's a little insight. Peep it, there goes my invite. I preed it, no one's speaking. That's why I'm an outsider on the inside. I got beef with the HMRC. The tax man, Jax man takes off my P. I'm looking at the total blood, can't you see? Every time I pay tax, it's hard to

mics like a flawless fuse. 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

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My little brother is a funny dude. A lot of funny shit happened to him. My other brother pretty funny too. Ain't seen him in a minute though.

I was 14. Salvador Dali was there for me. I was having nightmares all the time.